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It's the voice inside your speaker box, LaTangela Faye, and I want to dance the night away. So how about we start it off with Joe, I Want to Know.

0: Dig Easy, 102.9, New Orleans' best mix of R&B. You know what it is, Kevin Ross with that spin. And tonight, we're etching our way closer to the weekend, and I'm all right with that. Y'all gonna let me be all right with that. It's a hump day, and I do have more of your requests coming up. Got some Kendrick Lamar, Toni Braxton. I still kind of need to know who inspired this one. He wasn't man enough. Jab. I don't know, it gives enough of bitter, and I told you so. You be sure to keep it locked right where you have it. It's Big Easy, 102.9.
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0: 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It's the voice inside your speaker box, LaTangela Faye. And you know we're hooking you up just in time for Father's Day. Dear Pops, how good would it feel to win $5,000? That's five stacks, five racks, five G's. Whatever them kids be calling it, I called it a lot of money. 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
6: 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Even though you walk every day, Dana does say you can make small adjustments to immediately improve your walking mechanics. 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

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Got you cruising through the city with Groove Theory. Tell me. I see some requests coming through. Going out for Brian, his Tyrese with Sweet Lady.

0: Big Easy, 102.9, New Orleans' best mix of R&B. Waking you up every weekday morning with Dee Dee in the mornings. Giving you some laughter, some foolishment, and your chance to win some funds. We always have more fun when we win some funds. So tonight, you clocking him hours? Are you working with me? Cruising through the city, real slow, what the fellas be yelling? Or maybe you're at the crib already, just chilling. Whatever that looks like for you, it's going to be that much better with a soundtrack that's banging. So Blackstreet's on the way. I even have Mariah Carey with In Your Feelings. And Jagged Edge, because we want to know where the party at with Big Easy 102.9.
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1: This is a love that withstands time, space, and matter forever. 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Here we are, decades later. 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

0: 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Kayla Brianna with Energy. It's the voice inside your speaker box, LaTangela Faye. And you know, we're getting a lot of energy with the tropical downpours and the flash flood warnings and all of the above, right? 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

Big Easy, 102.9, New Orleans' best mix of R&B. Olivia Dean is on the way, as well as Aaliyah and some Gabriel Jacoby. But here's Tim's, what you need.

0: Big Easy 102.9, New Orleans' best mix of R&B. It's your girl, LaTangela, the queen of random research. And I had to do some digging on this one. Knick Knack Personality. Have you ever heard of it? Okay, so it's stemming in from Snoop, What Your Stuff Says About You. And this is coming in from Dr. Sam Gosling. What you collect reveals something about your personality. For instance, cookie jar collectors are insightful caregivers. If you collect dolls or figurines, you are an emotional leader. Coin or stamp collectors are complex go-getters. And if you love movie memorabilia, you're a thoughtful, witty person. Okay. All right. Now, I don't collect cookie jars, not the empty ones, but I mean, y'all got some good cookie jars with some good cookies in them. We can talk about it. These are questions that need answers. Did they get that one right? Or are they reaching? Keep it locked. I do have more of your faves on the way right here with Big Easy 102.9.
1: 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We play it loud.
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1: Yes. It was a beautiful day. 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Everybody get a laugh. Let's start it off sexy. What do you say? And all the ladies say.

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6: 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Even that got to be cut with something. Everything got to be cut with something. So
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Big Easy, 102.9, New Orleans' best mix of R&B. Aaliyah's on the way. Eric Bellinger is on the way. Might even have enough time to throw in this SWV with Rain. 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

0: Big Easy, 102.9, New Orleans' best mix of R&B, Kim with One Love. 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
16: Eating a healthy diet is not only good for you physically, it can also keep your brain sharp as you age. According to a new study out of China, people who most closely followed the MIND diet slowed aging in key structures inside their brains by more than 2 years. The MIND diet is a combination of the Mediterranean diet, which we talk a lot about, and the DASH diet, which stands for Dietary Approaches to Stop Hypertension. All three of these diets are similar, but the MIND diet puts more of an emphasis on berries, beans, leafy green vegetables, fish, poultry, whole grains, olive oil, and nuts. You're not going to eat foods with a lot of saturated fat. We're talking cheese, butter, red meat, or anything fried. You really don't have to eat like this 100% of the time. That's the key. Just do the best that you can. I'm Dr. Sanjay Gupta, helping you live a better life.
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0: It's Dee Dee in the morning, and if you miss the show. I don't understand makeup at the gym. Now, that's one thing I will never understand.
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1: All right.
0: Yeah. JJ staring at him now.
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3: Or just bleach it.
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1: You know what? I got my razor in the car now. If you want to. I ain't got no alcohol now. You going to bump up?
4: Hey, come on, man. Now, you know what day it is? 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Not only is it No Politics Thursday, but we got to tap in with some Friends of the Morning Show. 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
14: 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Here we are decades later. 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
3: It's Didi in the morning, and if you miss the show... 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
4: 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You going to bump up?
6: 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Not only is it No Politics Thursday, but we got to tap in with some Friends of the Morning Show. 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
3: 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So
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1: It's Dee Dee in the morning, and if you miss the show... 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
2: 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You going to bump up?
5: 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Not only is it No Politics Thursday, but we got to tap in with some Friends of the Morning Show. 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
1: It's Dee Dee in the morning, and if you miss the show, I don't understand makeup at the gym. 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
2: 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You going to bump up?
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1: You know, Miss is still super duper, but Prince couldn't get me change my name. 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

0: Damn. She said with a butcher knife. Yeah. Ooh. Y'all give it up for McCall. Right. It is Mama Shauna.
1: Yeah. 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

0: 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Good morning, it's Didi in the morning. Guys, let me tell you something right now. It is Black Music Month. We all know that, right?
1: Sure.
0: Black Music Month. Well, you know, we played us a little game, and you guys trying to figure out the title and who was the king, queen, blah, blah, blah. Remember that?
1: Right.
0: Yeah,
1: okay.
0: Good time. All right. We're going to play it again. It's Black Music Royalty Check.
2: Hey. Do we have to...
3: Terrible attitude. What's wrong with him?
0: Look how I looked at him. Like,
1: how are you looking at me? Yeah, I'm actually a little scared.
0: You know, that would be, if I was a mom, I'd be like, you know what? I'm gonna have to spank that ass.
1: Well, you know what? Now I'm a little scared and a little turned on.
0: Yeah. Uh-oh.
3: Turning something else.
0: All right, here's the deal. You gotta name the artist and then name their music royalty title, all right? Now, if a contestant gets the artist wrong, somebody can steal the second point. You can win it.
3: Ooh.
0: Are y'all ready? Here's an example. Take a listen to this.
1: Okay. Okay. I do know that that's Aretha.
0: Okay.
1: She is the queen of soul.
0: All right. What's the song?
1: Oh, Respect.
0: There it is. Okay, that's your example round.
1: There you go.
0: That's an example round. Y'all get it. All right. Let's get into the game, everybody. Let's get into the game. And here we go. Round one. Take a listen to this. You were stupid. You were stupid. You were stupid. You were stupid. Oh, is
1: ring,
0: it? Come
1: ring,
0: on.
1: Ring, ring, ring. Ring, ring, ring.
0: Okay.
1: I would say that's Nicki Minaj or Nicki Mirage, to be exact.
3: Wait, is Ring, Ring your bell?
1: That is my bell.
3: Oh, my God.
1: And the song is called Stupid Pro.
0: Okay.
1: And then she is the queen of, nasty. What is she the queen of?
3: Can
1: hip-hop.
3: I steal? Can
0: you
3: steal?
0: Steal it.
3: It's queen of hip-hop.
0: Nope.
1: Nah, I know.
3: Damn
1: she.
3: It.
0: They don't say that. That ain't what it says to me.
1: Queen of Stupid 304s.
0: No!
1: Oh, my bad.
0: Oh, damn.
1: Well, I mean, nowadays, that might be kind
0: of... I thought that was Carisha.
4: Well, it changed every week.
1: Yeah.
0: All right. No, y'all couldn't get that. Queen of Rap.
1: Oh,
0: Queen of Rap.
1: Man, come on. We're going to do that.
0: Yep. Nobody gets that one. Here we go. Here's round two. Take a listen at this.
1: Ring, ring, ring.
0: Okay, come on, Trey.
1: Okay, that is Ciara.
0: Uh-huh.
1: 1-2 Step.
0: Okay.
1: And she is the queen of R&B.
0: She ain't no queen.
1: But is that the answer on the paper?
0: No, she ain't no queen.
3: Can I steal it?
1: The princess is here. He literally said it on the song.
4: She's the princess of dance.
0: No.
3: That's a good one.
0: They say the princess of Crunkinbee.
1: Get the
0: man. I ain't never heard it either.
1: Who typed it?
0: I don't know.
1: Who typed it? Because I'm about to swing.
0: I know it. The princess of Crunk and B.
1: All right. Alrighty. Okay.
0: All righty.
1: We should get half points or something.
0: We're in round three. Ain't nobody got a point.
3: Come on, let's go.
0: All right. Here we go. Here's the song. Take a listen. This is a man's world. JJ.
4: Damn. That is James Brown. This is a man's world.
0: Mm-hmm.
4: And he's the
1: he not gonna get it
4: king
1: no
4: of soul.
0: No.
1: See?
0: Cruz,
1: ain't nobody
0: you can steal
1: this.
0: It. Come on.
1: Go ahead, Cruz.
0: You wanted it.
1: You wanted it, right?
0: He looked at me like, why you go to JJ?
3: Talk about him. My bell rang first,
0: right,
3: obviously.
0: Okay, to you
3: he's
0: second.
3: The king of... I thought it was soul. It. I don't
1: king
3: know.
1: King of perms. Nope. I don't know.
0: I can't believe none of y'all know this one.
1: What is
0: the
1: it?
0: Godfather of soul?
3: Come on,
0: Godfather of soul, James. Who they say Michael Jackson was inspired by?
3: Rap was inspired by him.
0: All right.
1: Yeah. Who know that?
0: Musical buffs. Real musical buffs.
4: Oh, don't do Trey like that.
0: I know it.
4: That's
0: now.
4: How Alexa now.
1: It's too niche.
0: I know it. All right.
1: It's too niche.
0: Here we go. Here we go. Here we go, everybody. Take a listen at this one. Tell me if you can name this one. All right, come on, J. Cruz.
3: R. Kelly.
0: Okay, and what is the song?
3: Step in the Name of Love.
0: Okay, and his title?
3: He's the king of R&B.
0: That is correct.
1: What? Right. See that? I'm about to... Man,
3: I don't know. Hey, I'll take it.
1: He's the Pod Piper of R&B.
0: That too.
1: But now he's the king. Come on, man.
0: He is the Pod Piper, and I agree with that. He called himself that.
1: Now, how you going to say the Godfather?
3: Now, if you would have said that, Trey would have gave you that.
0: He's the king of R&B, they said. All right, let's take a listen to this one. Matter of fact, I think you better call Tyrone. Hit that call. Okay,
3: Trey.
0: Come on, Trey.
4: I don't know.
0: You don't know?
4: That's Erykah Badu.
0: Okay. Uh-huh.
4: Name of the song is Tyrone.
0: Okay, and her title?
4: Her title is the Queen of Soul.
0: Close.
4: Queen of...
0: Mm-hmm. Huh?
3: Can I
4: Neo Soul.
0: There it is.
4: Neo Soul.
0: There it is.
4: Neo Soul.
0: Come on. Neo Soul. Here's another one.
1: It ain't like somebody was mouthing the answers to
0: all.
1: That's the craziest part about that, though. We ain't going to snitch.
0: I didn't. In honor of Black Music Month, we're playing Black Music Royalty Check. We're going to see if these guys know who's what and their title. Here we go. Next one. Take a listen.
5: So let's dance. For love.
0: JJ?
4: That's Donna Summer.
0: Okay. Yeah.
4: Let's Dance.
0: Mm-hmm.
4: And she's the queen of disco.
0: That is correct, JJ. That is correct. Wow, JJ so far is winning. You got two on the board. Jay Cruz got one. Trey, you have nothing. This is the last one. Winner can take it all. Winner takes it all. Take a listen at this one. Take a listen. Jesus, your love. Come on, JJ.
4: That's Kirk Franklin. Yep. Stop.
0: Okay.
4: And he's the king of hip hop gospel.
0: Close.
4: King of.
1: God, dog.
4: You see him? He's the king of tight jeans.
3: He's the king of short kings.
0: Huh? All right. You're not going to get it. The king of urban gospel is what
4: urban,
0: they say.
4: Yeah, there it is. Urban.
0: All right. Well, guess what? JJ won this round, everybody.
4: I like to get all of the God to save you my life.
0: All righty, there it is, everybody. We'll be playing it before the end of the month is up as we celebrate Black Music Month on this show. It's Dee Dee in the morning.
1: Throw this one in the trash.
0: Whatever.

0: 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Hey, good morning, Didi in the morning. Guys, listen, I need to have a conversation with you right now. I'm going to tell you who I fell in love with, airline. I can't believe it. I'm going to tell y'all, you're going to trip on me. Frontier.
1: Shut up. You can't.
0: Let me tell you something. Let me tell you why. Once they handed me them damn cup of noodles, it was over.
2: Not cup of over. Noodles.
3: They won you over. Noodles.
0: A cup
3: ramen.
0: Of noodles. Come on. Up in the air while you flying. And you get a cup of noodles.
4: Was it hot?
0: It was hot. They had the hot water on it. And you got like, I went, okay. You got me for life.
3: It's okay that you stole my luggage.
0: Right. Because I got a cup of noodles. And I haven't had a cup of noodles up in the air before, except for only on Frontier.
3: Ramen noodles. A cup of noodles.
0: Cup of noodles, so me.
3: I mean, it sounds good.
0: And when you're drunk, come on, y'all ever had cup of noodles?
4: Man, the next day it helps you out tremendously, people.
5: I ain't gonna lie,
4: y'all have no idea.
5: Didi's like my type of woman. I ain't gonna hold you. If I can get you off a cup of noodles,
4: for shoot, real,
5: let's do something.
0: Affordable.
4: And look, ain't no telling what she'll do for the alphabet noodles. And look, oh, don't let her say Didi in there.
5: Boy,
0: on my alphabet.
4: Come here,
3: Chef Boyardee.
4: Come here. Let her say Didi in that damn soup. Come here. Come here. Not come here, but come here. Come here.
5: Come here. Couple of noodles get you going. That's what I'm telling
3: you. You can buy that big pack.
0: Well, you know what? Though, but you know that my husband is happy that I don't like nice restaurants.
5: Yeah.
0: He knows this. I do not go for nice steak restaurant. You don't ever see me in nice restaurant. Y'all ever notice that?
5: Yeah.
0: Don't nobody ever say, I saw Didi over there. Someone's. No, you won't. You show me a hole in the wall, I'm there.
5: At home eating oodles and noodles.
4: Didi can have a Met Gala outfit on. She going to the hole in the wall.
0: A friend of mine said that to me. She goes, girl, your palate hasn't changed yet. You still got a poor palate? Yep.
3: A poor palate. Tastes way better.
0: All right, listen, coming up, we got our Hot Topics on the way. It's Didi in the morning.
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17: 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Even though you walk every day, Dana does say you can make small adjustments to immediately improve your walking mechanics. 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
1: You've never been a football coach before, so you're not allowed to talk about this. 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
5: Yeah. 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I damn don't care if it's jewelry. Even that gotta be cut with something. Everything gotta be cut with something. So
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0: 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It's Didi in the morning. Everybody is here. J. Cruz, Trey G, and comedian J.J. Williamson. Uh-huh. We're talking to Egypt and Mike, everybody.
1: Man, right. Come on now.
2: Good morning. Right. I got so many ideas in my house from y'all. Boy.
3: Are you handy?
2: Huh? A little bit.
3: Not handsy. Are you handy?
2: Hey, just a little bit. I said it right.
0: Who spends more money between the two of you?
3: Deidre McGuire.
2: Deidre.
3: Deidre. What are you doing?
0: Really?
3: I feel intimidated right now on your show.
2: Yeah, tell the truth.
3: Everyone is looking at me.
2: Tell the truth.
0: Wait, who apologizes first?
4: She does.
0: Oh, that's nice.
4: Okay. I'm working on getting better at that.
0: Really?
4: Yes, I am.
0: Okay. Who takes longer to get ready?
4: He does.
0: He does.
3: Diva. He bathes in lotion.
2: Ain't nothing wrong with it.
3: We get ready to leave the house.
4: Look, okay, I bathe in lotion. You bathe in what? What? No, baby powder?
2: Uh-oh.
4: Ash hair loss?
0: Oh, wow. That means he does.
4: Yeah. I'm going to let you live on that, though.
2: When y'all first met and saw each other on opposite sides of the room, what was the first thing y'all said to each other in y'all minds? Like, was it a ooh or a god damn?
4: I said, that's my wife.
3: Wow. Ooh. Yeah. He maintains that.
2: Yeah. Ooh, that's
3: but
2: what's
3: I
2: up.
3: Definitely, yeah. That first time I met him, I felt something.
0: Oh, wow.
3: I didn't know he was the one, but I felt something.
2: You felt something,
3: like
2: yeah.
3: He was very familiar to me. He felt like home.
2: Mm. Yeah. That's what's
0: that's
2: up.
0: Beautiful. Yeah. Who said I love you first?
4: I did.
0: Okay, yeah. That's nice.
2: when you proposed, was she hesitant? And she said immediately, yes.
4: No. Oh, no, let's not even go there.
2: Oh,
3: I said multiple times.
2: What?
3: No. It wasn't that he asked me, because I was definitely in love. It was the way he was asking me.
0: Mm-hmm.
3: Like, one time he's like, pass the ketchup. Hey, will you marry me?
4: You lying.
3: I come home from work. I was on the radio in New York at the time. I come home from work, and it's all these bags packed up.
4: Oh, my God.
3: No, you're not going to escape this one.
2: Uh-oh.
3: All of these bags packed up at the door. I'm like, what's going on? And he says, I can't do this anymore. What are you moving out? He says, yeah, I can't do this anymore. I can't do this girlfriend boyfriend thing with you anymore.
4: Oh.
3: And now I'm crying, but then I'm like, well, let me help you get your shit. And I start pulling his bags out the house and throw them in the car. He's like, what are you doing? I said, you want to go? I'm going to help you go. And he's like, no, I meant I can't do this anymore, girlfriend or boyfriend. I want you to be my wife.
0: Oh.
3: I said, I don't know who told you that was a good idea.
2: Uh-oh.
3: But no.
2: That's creative. It's overly creative. No.
3: Can someone teach you? And I still want to do over.
4: See,
3: all
4: what
3: these years
4: happened
3: later.
4: Was.
3: I see all these people on Instagram with
4: what
3: these big
4: was.
3: Balloons and fireworks getting proposals, and I got past the ketchup, and I'm leaving you. Will you marry me?
2: That's how I did, too.
4: Hold on. Let me clarify, because her memory is a little bad.
3: Yeah.
4: But I'm going to let you live in those, but I'll say this. The first time I ever asked her to marry me, we were outside Madison Square Garden.
0: Mm-hmm.
4: It was pouring raining.
0: Oh, wow.
4: We were only in probably like 6 months together.
0: Wow.
4: And we're sitting in the car, and I looked at her. I said, listen, when that moment comes and I ask you to marry me, will you marry me?
0: Mm.
4: And she said, yes.
0: Uh-huh.
4: And I said, I'm not asking you to marry me now, but when the moment comes, will you marry me?
3: Okay, listen.
5: Not a preacher.
2: I like that.
3: I felt pressure. He had one hand on my breast as he was asking me in the car.
2: Come on, man.
6: Yeah.
3: And I was like, yes, yes. But...
4: You didn't move it, though.
3: No, but...
2: Come on. Let him know.
0: She left it there.
2: Let him know. Okay, it sat there for at least 10 minutes.
4: A little high.
5: Yes. And she thought about it.
0: Okay. Is there something that either one of you do still to this day that gives you butterflies? Is there something that he does, Egypt, and you go, it still gives you butterflies, or you look at him and you're like, this dude here is still my dude.
3: His smile. Yeah. I love my husband's smile.
0: That's sweet.
3: Mm-hmm.
0: See? Oh, that's sweet. Aww. What about for her? Is there something that she does or you see and you go, this is my woman still?
4: Yeah, just being her.
0: Oh, that's sweet. Just
4: getting dressed, smiling, just being.
0: Yeah. Look what he's looking at each other now. Damn.
3: And the blonde wig. You like that, too.
2: Oh!
0: Oh!
4: The Clash of the Wigs. Help.
3: Come on, man. You gotta keep it sexy.
2: Role play.
3: You know, I'll be his wife and all 10 of his girlfriends. I know, different
0: that's
3: wigs
0: right.
3: on and whatnot.
2: I
3: we
2: like
3: got
2: that.
3: Names
2: I like
3: and
2: that.
3: Accents for all of them.
0: I like oh, that, too.
3: Keep
0: yeah.
3: it cute, ladies. Yeah. You can go to church like on Sunday and still swing from chandeliers on a Wednesday.
0: Okay, so listen.
2: Whoa, whoa, whoa.
0: Beautiful.
4: It's a blessing. Yeah. Blessings on blessings.
0: When can we look forward to the TV show when it's coming out and everything? Where can we find it?
3: So Egypt and Mike TV. You can go follow us on YouTube. Mm-hmm. All of our shows, our reality show about our business, Deserving Design, and Home Abroad, all going to be there.
4: Egypt and Mike TV. You got to put the ad sign. Okay. Otherwise, you will not find it.
0: At Tap in. Egypt and Mike
4: TV. Yeah.
1: Come on now.
2: Damn, they life so fun. I want to get adopted. Y'all want somebody grown?
4: Y'all want somebody grown? As long as you clean up your room.
2: Yeah.
0: He won't. You guys make sure actually subscribe. Subscribe to the YouTube channel. Thanks. Make sure you support. You guys, thank you so much for coming in, and we're proud of you.
3: Hey. Oh my God. Goodbye, Deidre.
2: You done messed up, man.
0: Good luck. See you in the morning.
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0: Orleans' best mix of R&B, Big Easy, 102.9. Didi in the morning, about to get into the $1,000 minute game. I got Jay Cruz, Trey G, and comedian JJ Williamson. But let me ask you guys, son, especially you, Trey, millennials, they saying, going into debt because of this one thing you guys are doing. What do you think it is?
1: Going to school?
0: Mm-mm.
2: Oh my God.
0: Gambling. Jay Cruz?
3: Mm-mm. Gambling.
0: Mm-mm. Mm-mm.
1: Keeping up with social media? Mm.
0: Keeping up with social media, no. This is a good one. The only reason why I also said this is because out of the millennials in the room, Trey G is the only one that is single. According to this, almost 25% of millennials are going into debt because of dating.
1: Because
0: of dating.
1: I just told somebody the other day, they were like, all you want to do is date. You just want to be single. I said, girl, dating expensive.
0: Yeah.
1: It's too high nowadays.
0: How much you spend on average, Trey, you think, on one day? How much would you spend? Or what's your limit?
1: My limit?
0: Uh-huh, to spend on a date.
1: Shoot, about $80. Hey, we got Chili's, get a little 2 for $20.
0: Yeah. 2 for $20.
1: Maybe hit a movie.
0: That was the blackest answer when he said.
1: Yeah.
0: $80. Quick 80.
4: And guess what? We're going to do this before 6.
3: Not the matinee.
1: Listen.
0: He said $80.
1: I'm going to sit this hundred on the table.
0: Right.
1: Anything you go over on this, it's on you.
4: You, baby. And let me let you know, this hundred, that includes the tip in there, too, now.
0: That's so not right. That's it. And you go over 100, you got it.
1: It's on you.
3: Yeah.
0: Damn.
3: That's crazy.
0: Damn. I know. You know what? That is a trip, though. I guess if you're single, as a millennial man, yeah, you're going to be spending a lot of money nowadays.
1: But you know what's an honest answer? At this point, because everything is so high, I don't even worry about the price of it at this point. Yeah. We just do it.
0: Yeah.
1: We just go, you pay for it.
0: And you worry about it later?
1: Yeah, if the debit card clear, it clear.
3: Yeah.
1: That's it.
3: That's crazy.
1: I don't even know how much stuff costs no more.
0: Hey, y'all don't even get embarrassed no more if you can't pay as a man. You're like, hey, you know it's hard
1: out
0: here.
1: You know it's hard out here.
3: You know it's
1: damn.
3: Hard.
1: Damn.
3: You don't even get embarrassed. You're used to it.
4: If I look at you and say, hey, I need
0: a couple
5: it's
0: dollars.
5: Time to boss up. Yeah, no. You got things. You got that break.
0: That's when you know.
5: $1,000 all alone with the $1,000 mini game. Exclusively on DD in the morning.
0: JJ, that's how you would do it?
4: Yeah.
0: If you out on a date and you ain't got that money?
4: Man, it's a couple things I'm going to do. I'm going to stare at you. Stare at me, I'm going to need you.
1: Yeah.
4: I'm going to need you, or if you hear me say, woo.
3: Not woo.
0: It's too expensive.
4: Too expensive.
0: You got it.
4: Boy.
0: Okay.
4: If I hold that ticket up, that means, right. Boy.
0: Help me.
4: I can't believe I'm seeing this.
0: Help me.
4: Can you help me?
0: All right. Hey, good morning. Hi. Is this Terrell?
6: Yeah, this is Terrell.
0: Hey, Terrell. Terrell, welcome to the show. Terrell, are you married?
1: Yeah.
6: Yes, I am.
0: Oh, okay. How long y'all been married?
6: We've been married for 2 years now.
0: Two?
3: Congrats.
1: That's really new.
0: That's beautiful.
1: Y'all still doing date nights?
6: Yeah, well, we've been together for almost 6 years, and then we got married for 2 years ago. So
0: that's beautiful, yeah.
1: No wrong with that.
0: Y'all got babies?
6: Yeah, we got a 3-year-old little boy.
0: That's wonderful. Ain't that beautiful?
1: What's his name, Terrell Jr.?
6: Nah, his name's Sakani.
0: Well, here we go. Let's spin this wheel and see how much money we can get you. Here we go.
5: DD.
7: Jay Cruz. JJ from the SIP.
5: Trey G.
7: JJ from the SIP.
5: No bonus.
0: Oh, damn, no bonus.
4: Damn, man. You just had that baby, too, man. I know you need a little bonus, but guess what? You're going to get this $1,000. Damn that extra little change. You ready?
6: Yep, I'm ready.
4: Now, look, if you don't know the answer, please say pass. We got time. Trust me, we're going to come back to it.
6: All right.
4: Let's get this early morning money. Do you run hot or cold at night?
6: Hot.
4: How many degrees is too hot for you?
6: 75.
4: Okay, dang. Clifford Harris is the birth name of which rapper?
6: T.I.
4: There it is. When it comes to soccer, what is a kit?
6: The uniform.
4: There it is. Barack and Michelle Obama are opening a presidential center in which city?
6: Pass.
4: Oh, man. How many days are in Fortnite?
6: 14.
4: You should play that. What was the fifth question I asked you? Number 5.
6: Pass.
4: All right. Who on the morning show is single?
6: Trey?
4: Yeah, so Leo. What does KMA stand for? KMA.
0: God dang it.
4: I'm going to change because I'm going to say it to Dee Dee. Kiss my ass.
3: Uh-oh. That's what it stands for.
0: Y'all, every now and then he'll do something to get me. I got tears in my eyes. That one just tickled me.
2: It was a tongue twister.
0: He couldn't get that presidential thing out.
4: For real.
0: I almost said to Tracy, why you do this to him? Sir, you got 7 out of 9. Y'all didn't get to 10, but you got 7 out of 9, which was good. Here's what you missed. Barack and Michelle Obama opening Presidential Center in which city? Chicago. I don't think he got it, did he?
2: Uh-uh.
0: I was laughing too hard.
6: What was
0: the fifth question that JJ asked? It was Barack and Michelle.
2: Oh, Lord.
4: I could say presidential.
3: I thought you did okay.
4: I thought you did too.
0: Oh, God, I got the tickles. Did you? Okay. And then you missed this one, sir. What does KMA stand for? Kiss my ass. All right. 7 out of 9 means you're going to get $10 every correct answer. We added up. It's $70 coming to you. No bonus.
3: Ow, $70.
4: Be thankful. All right.
0: Oh, God.
6: Okay.
0: All right.
6: Okay.
0: Can you do me a favor, please, and tell everybody the show that gave you a shot at $1,000?
6: Dee Dee in the morning.
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0: It's Dee Dee in the morning on Big Easy 102.9. Good morning. It's Dee Dee in the morning, and J. Cruz, Trey, and JJ are here. Guys, we got to put the spotlight on one of our own, okay?
1: What?
0: One of our own. And this man here, and wait till you find out. He's written a book, everybody. This man has written a book, but he is actually the program director for our radio station affiliate in Louisville. 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
2: Hey. Thank you,
1: family.
0: I must say, I have a lot of love for Louisville, and my real reason number one is, first of all, Mark Gunn is wonderful as a program director. He'll take you all over the city, but
3: absolutely,
0: the other part of this is the Kentucky Derby is really special in Churchill Downs, and then the Ali Museum. I gotta clap it up. Anybody ever visit Louisville, stop by the Muhammad Ali Museum. Please do that, okay?
2: Definitely.
0: So, Mark, let's talk, though. Let's talk about you and the fact that I didn't realize you're an author now. Tell everybody about your book.
1: First-time author. The name of the book is Bararuga, The Awakening, and it is an Afro-futuristic sci-fi thriller. Basically, the premise is we see what's going on with this administration now, right?
3: Correct.
1: Let's take it to its most far-fetched, illogical conclusion, and you've got the return of Jim Crow 2.0 and a lot worse. And the story centers around the protagonist is a doctor named Malcolm Martin Yazazi, who is a geneticist. And he, along with a team of scientists and children, have devised a plan to liberate folks here in America from what's going on with the administration.
0: Okay.
1: And so the book uses, I was deliberate in the way that I did this. The chapter titles are all African words and phrases. There are actual historical reference points, and there's a little bit of research that has gone into some of the writing as well. So there's a scary amount of truth in the book, and there's a lot of speculation as well when you read it.
0: All right. Curious about this. Anybody inspired by a true story or someone you know? Anybody in the book?
1: Actually, this was inspired by a nightmare.
0: Oh, God.
3: Oh, damn. Now we got to hear about that nightmare.
0: Yeah.
1: And it happened just after, let's see, I started writing this actually in 2017. And between then and now, you heard, well, we may not have to have elections again. You started seeing civil rights eroded, voting rights eroded, just basically us being targeted as a people. And so I don't know. It was just a nightmare I happened to have remembered. And I started writing things down. And I'm thinking to myself, you know, this could actually make for an interesting story. So the research began. I started just basically writing in a stream of consciousness type of thing. And what you have is the end result.
0: How long did it take you to write this book?
1: Let's see. I like 2017 to May of this year.
0: Wow.
3: Right.
0: You really took your time. My goodness. Everybody, we are talking to Mark Gunn. He's the program director for WLOU Jams in Louisville, and he is talking about his brand new book. Go ahead.
1: Okay. Once again, the name of the book is Bararuga, The Awakening.
3: Bararuga.
1: And, it's graphically illustrated. Dee Dee, I got to make sure you get your copy.
0: Okay.
1: It will be available on Juneteenth.
0: Okay.
1: The Kindle version will be available on Juneteenth.
0: Okay. Nice.
1: We've got the paperback available the week after, and I am finishing the audiobook version, which should be ready at the pace that I'm going. It'll also be ready next week.
0: Yeah, I was going to say, I guess we already know who's getting ready to read that audiobook. Y'all hear that voice.
3: 100%.
0: You hear that radio voice.
3: Yeah, you got to, man.
1: Also, in the back of the book, there is a glossary of the words and phrases that I use, complete with translation, so that, you know, when you're reading it, each title, again, is an African word or phrase. It gives its translation. But in the back, I've got a complete list of those words.
3: Okay, so
1: right on. A little education.
0: I like
1: and
0: it.
1: Also, if I may, shameless self-promotional plug, because, you know, Dee Dee is our anchor here. If you go to our website, WLOUonline.com, you can hear Dee Dee in the morning, and you can hear Louisville's home of Southern Soul.
0: I love it.
3: Hey!
1: So,
3: come on. Okay. So, help me find my draw. I got somewhere to be.
4: Stop playing with my draw.
3: Stop it.
1: No, I don't. We ain't playing that.
0: Oh, yeah.
3: I know it. It's one of my favorites.
0: Mark Gunn, where can everyone find this book? Where can they get the book right now?
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0: Okay. And then starting on Juneteenth, it's available on Amazon.
1: Mm-hmm. 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
0: All right. Bararuga.
3: Bararuga.
0: I love it. Y'all make sure you support. That's what this is all about. Of course, our Strong Business Spotlight is about us supporting us and everybody else that we can support. And this is the one right here, Mark Gunn. 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And they can get it there. All right. Thank you again. And Mark, we appreciate you. Thank you, Louisville. Everybody, we appreciate y'all. Just listening to us. Absolutely. We appreciate that. All right.
3: 100%.
0: Clap it up for this man right here, the author himself, Mark Gunn.
3: All right.
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11: 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Leaving the Arthur is no longer a tropical system. We're dealing with the remnants of it all day today. Our forecast calls for numerous showers and thunderstorms. Those storms may be strong. They may produce isolated tornadoes. We could see an excess of 5 inches of rain. Today is not a good day to be on the roads, especially in the morning and early afternoon. We should be getting drier by this evening and a bit drier, too, as we get to Friday. With your WDSU First Warning Forecast, I'm meteorologist Jim Sion.
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11: For the ninth year in a row, Finland has been named the happiest country in the world. That's according to the World Happiness Report put out every year by the Wellbeing Research Center at the University of Oxford in the UK. Two other Nordic nations, Iceland and Denmark, came in at numbers 2 and 3. Now, having spent quite a bit of time in these countries over my 2.5 decades as a journalist, I can tell you that this is not at all that surprising. There's an entirely different way of thinking in these countries. We before me, you might say. In other words, the mentality is less adversarial and much more, we're all in this together. One other interesting thing that came up was that no matter where someone lived, the more time they spent on social media, the less happy they were. Want to smile? It's simple. Put your phone away for a bit. I'm Dr. Sanjay Gupta, helping you live a better life.
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0: morning. And if you missed the show, how much you spend on average, Trey, you think, on one day? How much would you spend? Ooh, what's your limit?
1: My limit?
0: Uh-huh, to spend on a date.
1: About $80. Yeah. We go to Chili's, get a little 2 for $20. Listen.
0: He said $80.
1: I'm going to sit this hundred on the table.
0: Right.
1: Anything you go over on this, it's on you.
2: You, baby. And let me let you know, this hundred, that includes the tip in there, too, now.
0: That's so not right.
1: Well, damn. Now, check this out, man. Friday, we will be off celebrating June.
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1: More so commemorating June.
2: Okay. Right. I like that. That's I like that word, man.
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0: Big Easy 102.9, New Orleans' best mix of R&B, Isaiah Falls. It's called Taboo. It's DJ Incredible hanging out with you till 2 o'clock this afternoon, and a lot of things are going on. And of course, I try to keep you in the know and try to get you the hookup. Now, you know, I'm looking online at KMEZ1029.com, and, you know, going into the contest tabs, there are a lot of things going on there. And also, don't forget that we have stuff going on. I mean, just period. I'm trying to get you into that Lionel Richie, Earth, Wind, and Fire flyaway situation. Now, of course, you know, they're going on tour. Sing a song, all night long tour, and you could pick the city that you want to see them in if you win this contest. And of all, you know, all the trimmings that go along with that, automatically, we're going to fly you to the city that you choose, put you in a hotel, concert tickets, premium VIP lounge access, serving up the drinks, bites, and exclusive gifts. 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L-I-O-N-E-L, or Lionel, if you just want to be, you know, one of them. It's Lionel, L-I-O-N-E-L, Lionel. 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
8: A better life with Dr. Sanjay Gupta.
9: Heart disease is still the leading cause of death here in the United States and around the world. But what if there was something you could do earlier in life to reduce the odds of becoming a statistic? Well, here in the United States, tens of millions of adults already take a statin to lower their cholesterol. But new guidance put out by the American College of Cardiology and the American Heart Association now emphasize that treating high cholesterol sooner could significantly reduce a person's lifetime risk of heart attack or stroke. How early are we talking? In your 30s, believe it or not. Of course, you need to talk to your doctor about whether statins are right for you, but you should know that the evidence is really starting to stack up that shows the earlier you get a jump on reducing lifelong exposure to plaque-causing lipids and lipoproteins, the better the odds are going to be for you. Make sure you get your cholesterol checked. That's the first step. I'm Dr. Sanjay Gupta, helping you live a better life.
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3: 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Even that got to be cut with something. Everything got to be cut with something. 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

0: This is such a crazy feeling, though. I don't want to get too attached, but I feel like I already am. My mind's telling me one thing, but I guess I should listen to my heart. Right?
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0: Speakeasy 1029, New Orleans' best mix of R&B. Breezy with Leon Thomas' Kyle Fall and DJ Incredible hanging out till about 2 o'clock this afternoon. And again, the Lionel Richie Earth, Wind & Fire concert tour, the sing-a-song all night long tour. You can be a part of it, you know, the whole nine yards. Yeah, that's right. Pick the city that you want to see it, man. We'll fly you out, put you in a hotel, concert tickets, VIP lounge access, premium VIP lounge access, food, drinks, exclusive gifts, all of that. But you got to be in it to try to win it. And how do you get into it? Well, you got to text this word. Text the word Lionel to 95819. Lionel Richie's first name. Yeah. L-I-O-N-E-L. Lionel. Text that right now to 95819. This word is good until 12.
1: 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We breathe it. We play it loud.
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2: 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Now, check this out, man. 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
3: Mm. 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

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Keeping the party going as we always do. And talking about a party, it is a big party happening in the city of your choosing. You know, the tour. The Lionel Richie Earth, Wind & Fire Tour. Sing a song all

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9: 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Here we are decades later. 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

0: Big Easy 102.9, New Orleans' best mix of R&B, Caleb Brianna. It's called Energy. It's DJ Incredible, having fun, getting it in. 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
11: For the ninth year in a row, Finland has been named the happiest country in the world. That's according to the World Happiness Report put out every year by the Wellbeing Research Center at the University of Oxford in the UK. Two other Nordic nations, Iceland and Denmark, came in at numbers 2 and 3. Now, having spent quite a bit of time in these countries over my 2.5 decades as a journalist, I can tell you that this is not at all that surprising. There's an entirely different way of thinking in these countries. We before me, you might say. In other words, the mentality is less adversarial and much more, we're all in this together. One other interesting thing that came up was that no matter where someone lived, the more time they spent on social media, the less happy they were. Want to smile? It's simple. Put your phone away for a bit. I'm Dr. Sanjay Gupta, helping you live a better life.

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0: 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It's called What You Need from Tams. DJ Incredible, just having fun. You know how we do. We get down with it, and it is definitely happening for YOU. I mean, it could happen. If you win this contest, it's all about you. You know what I mean? Lionel Richie, Earth, Wind & Fire, they are going on tour, the Sing a Song All Night Long tour. And guess what? Whatever city that they're in and you want to see them in, guess what? If you win this contest, we are going to fly you there. Hotel, concert tickets, premium VIP lounge access, you know, with the drinks. The drinks, you know what I'm saying? The good food, all of that, exclusive gifts and a whole lot more. But you've got to be in it to try to win it. And right now, the national keyword that you need to text is sunshine. That's one word, S-U-N-S-H-I-N-E, sunshine. Text that to 95819 right now for your chance to win. Now, this word is good until about 3 o'clock, and then after that, the word changes to pyramid. But, I mean, deal with sunshine right now. You know what I'm saying? And in the meantime, we'll take care of big business. 2 o'clock, it is on the way, the D.L. Hughley Show.
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15: If you're caring for an aging parent, you may feel quite often that you're alone in what you're doing. But you're not. Not by a long shot. According to a new report by the Pew Research Center, 10% of U.S. adults are caring for a parent over age 65. Millions more are caring for a spouse or partner 65 or older. Beyond the sheer numbers, this report, perhaps unsurprisingly, found a major difference in caregiver well-being between men and women. One psychologist we spoke to suggested thinking 5 years in the future and imagining where you are right now. Will you be glad you took something on, or regretful that you didn't? You also need to cut yourself some slack, he said, especially women. Don't try to shoulder all of the burden by yourself. You might need to ask for help before you burn out. You'll be so glad you did. I'm Dr. Sanjay Gupta, helping you live a better life.
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1: Dirty South, uh-huh. 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